0: That was a David Bowie song. Okay, but here's another one I could screw up.
1: What is it?
0: Am I gonna do this by myself?
2: Yeah, you should do it by
1: yourself. Do it by yourself.
0: Okay, well, I think I'll try it in a different key. I'll try it in the normal key.
1: Yeah.
0: If it sounds bad, these people are just gonna have to wait.

0: This was written by the Vaseline's. Well, it's a rendition of an old.
1: Buena nueva.
0: Do it the Vaseline's way.

0: nueva.
1: Right from the start, you were a thief, you stole my heart, and I, your willing victim.

feels like 10,000 spoons when all you need is a knife. It's meeting the man of my dreams and then meeting his beautiful wife. And isn't it ironic? Don't you think?

0: weather girl.
1: Uh-huh.
0: And have we got news for you?
1: You better listen.